we've got here is failure to communicate. Some men you just can't reach. So you get what we had here last week, which is the way he was.

do what they told you. Now you do what they told you. Now you do what they told you. Now you do what they told you.

0: Det er det vi driver med.
1: Bare ekte rock.
0: Dette er Radio Rock.
2: My son, ask for thyself another kingdom, for that which I leave is too small.